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My 99.9, today's best variety. I'm Laura. Thanks again for letting me tag along for your Friday afternoon. I'm out of here. Natalia Perez is coming in next. Just stick around, and I'll see you back here Monday, same place, same time. Till then, it's Hendrix.

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2: 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This is Natalia jumping in, ready to spend my Friday night with you. It is Sam Smith with Normani.

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1: 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Stay right here. 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
1: Well, I have to be a little honest. It's a little interesting not having any football, aka soccer games, going on this weekend. I kind of missed everyone coming together for these big games. It was a lot of fun. I'll have to find a new sport to cheer on. All right, coming up on the way, let's do Pink from Somber. Also got Ella Langley, Choosing Texas. But first, this is Somber.

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1: Well, I hope you're enjoying your Friday night. Nelly Furtado and Teddy Swims are coming up on the way, but enjoy this one. It is Alex Warren with Ordinary.

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1: Well, another little tidbit from Taylor Swift and Travis Kelce's wedding has been revealed, and it has to do with the music. I'll tell you what happened next.

0: The most variety in Southern Colorado, My 99.9. That is the latest from Taylor Swift. Thank you so much for having us on. We appreciate it. My name is Natalia, and apparently Taylor Swift and Travis both sang at their wedding. Yeah, did you hear about this? Jason Kelce revealed that Travis could always hold a note. He could actually sing a little bit. Of course, nothing compared to Taylor, but apparently the two jumped up on stage and sang a little song together. Now, no word on what song it was. Maybe it was part of the whole karaoke thing. Maybe a little No Mountain High Enough together, a little duet, a little Grease maybe. That could have been fun. But yeah, apparently they did sing a song together on stage at their wedding. And I love that. Taylor, show us the wedding photos, please. All right, Sabrina Carpenter and Panic at the Disco coming up on the way.
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4: Ice Cube's Big 3 season is heating up. 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Coach Steven Jackson and the DMV Trilogy face off against two-time MVP Michael Beasley and the defending champion Miami 305 in a must-win game for both teams. Then the battle for Texas as Greg Monroe, Coach Nancy Lieberman, and the Dallas Power take on Jonathan Simmons and the Houston Righands. 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
1: Well, I feel like the more and more we talk about AI, questions come up about it, right? 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And you tell me, what's your opinion? No right or wrong answers. Just kind of want to hear from you. All right, it's Tame Impala, Jenny, Dracula.

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1: All right, how you doing on this Friday night? This is Natalia here with you. And a moment ago, I was asking just this kind of general question, like, because we hear a lot of people having relationships or talking with AI bots. And if you found out that your partner was flirting with an AI bot, how would that make you feel? Would you consider that cheating? 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Here's what she had to say.
2: I think any flirting is cheating. I think we should also look into if it's weird to flirt with an AI companion. So, I mean, cheating is one problem, but then also what is going on that you have to talk to a computer rather than a person? Something's up there.
1: Something is up, right? I would definitely agree with that. But what do you think? Let me know. You can join the conversation. Like I said, look for that red microphone button and you can send me a message right now. Hosier and Gracie Abrams coming up on the way.
3: 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Coach Steven Jackson and the DMV Trilogy face off against two-time MVP Michael Beasley and the defending champion Miami 305 in a must-win game for both teams. Then the battle for Texas as Greg Monroe, Coach Nancy Lieberman, and the Dallas Power take on Jonathan Simmons and the Houston Righands. 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
14: 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Or 15 seconds to eat a Reese's? Perhaps it's true. Everything happens for a reason.
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1: All right, friends, that is my time. I am headed out of here for the night. Thank you so much for hanging out with me. And if you ever want to send us a song request, just open us up on the free iHeartRadio app. Look for that red microphone button. Let me know what I can get on for you, okay? Shakira, Somber, coming up after this. Bye.

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1: Did you know that there's an Ivy League school that actually teaches a class about Taylor Swift? Hey, it's Shannon O. I'll get you details on what that class is and where it's taught coming up in the next 6 minutes.

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0: Ohio's best variety. This is my 99.9. That is not on my bingo card, but apparently there's an Ivy League school that has an entire class on Taylor Swift. Hey, it's Shannon O. Stephanie Burt is an English professor at Harvard, and she's gone viral for courses that she's taught in the past, analyzing Taylor Swift's songwriting. And with the wedding happening recently, she thinks, yeah, that's probably going to be the next class, kind of going through the wedding planning process with Taylor, because she thinks that that will be what the next album is about. What's the strangest course you ever took in college? Megan's calling in.
1: I got to take naps.
0: That was your college class? You got credit for that?
1: It was pretty awesome.
0: Why did I spend my college years taking foreign languages and calculus when I could have been taking courses on napping? Sounds like you won, Megan.
2: Ice Cube's Big Three season is heating up.
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2: Coach Steven Jackson and the DMV Trilogy face off against two-time MVP Michael Beasley and the defending champion Miami 305 in a must-win game for both teams. Then the battle for Texas as Greg Monroe, Coach Nancy Lieberman, and the Dallas Power take on Jonathan Simmons and the Houston Righands. The game played the way you love. Watch live Sunday on CBS at 1 p.m. Eastern, 10 a.m. Pacific, and catch replays Monday on BET, presented by iHeart.
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The most variety in Southern Colorado, My99.9. You could score some big money by moving to a new state. Is ours included on that list? Are we going to see a population boom? Hey, it's Shannon. Oh, I'll tell you which states are included coming up in the next 10 minutes.

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1: Hey, thanks for spending part of your Saturday with me. 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Jonathan, you're working like me, huh?
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1: 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I am right there with you. 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

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Something you would never think of doing. In fact, a lot of people would be appalled if you did this, but it led a 23-year-old into a potential love story.

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1: Hey, it's Shannon O. Sometimes you get home from work and you're lazy. The last thing you want to do is cook. Well, the average American goes out to eat this many times during the week. I'm ashamed to say I'm right at, or maybe even go out to eat more often than this average stat, but the number was higher than I expected. I'll share that with you coming up in the next 10 minutes.

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America's best variety. This is my 99.9. Something that we thought was not great for you turns out to be good for your heart. Hey, it's Shannon O. Let me just tell you, you're going to wake up tomorrow morning and be very excited. More details coming up in 6 minutes.

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I would be mortified if this happened to me and it happened to Ella Langley on stage in front of thousands of people. I'll get you details on what went down.

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1: What do you think is the biggest commitment a person can make in life? 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It's on the way in 6 minutes.

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1: Hey, it's Shannon. I just want you to know that we are listening to your talkback messages. Actually, Allie has been calling in asking for some Zara Larsson. And Allie, I got it for you on now.
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I'm not going to lie. I have a little bit of an obsession. When I get a new favorite song, I listen to it on repeat over and over and over again. It annoys the crap out of my husband, but apparently I'm not the only one that does that. In fact, the average American listens to their favorite song this many times in a year. It's a lot. I'll tell you that number coming up in 6 minutes.

Southern Colorado's best variety, My99.9. 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

My99.9. You and I both know that you deserve a vacation. And if you're taking a little airplane flight, there are certain things that you should avoid doing on said plane because they annoy people so much.

Southern Colorado's best variety. This is my 99.9. My name is Shannon L. That's wrapping up the night for me. Hope you enjoy the rest of your Saturday, leaving you with some fun.

Variety in Southern Colorado, My 99.9. Hey, it's Shannon O hanging out with you. Hope you had a great weekend. You know, if you are a new parent expecting later on this year, or maybe even early next year, a lot of people are changing this up because baby stuff, it's expensive. So instead, they're switching to this. I'll get you details coming up in 6 minutes.

My 99.9, today's best variety. We both know that you deserve a vacation, and I guess Expedia might have your next destination for you. Hey, it's Shannon O. The top islands people are visiting for 2026. That number one spot is on the way in the next 10 minutes.

0: just might. Southern Colorado's best variety. This is My 99.9. Hey, it's Shannon O hanging out with you. Couldn't you just picture life so much better with a drink in your hand, the beach below you, the sun shining? Yeah, well, Expedia just released their island hot list, and they say that you deserve that vacation. The number one island that people are visiting this year, St. Lucia, which apparently had a 125% spike in travel interest. That is followed by Madeira in Portugal. You got some Greek islands on here. Fiji, best for multi-generational value, as long as you can afford to get there in the first place. The only one within the U.S. is Sanibel Island, Florida, best for family escapes.
1: Ice Cube's Big 3 season is heating up. The most competitive basketball league on earth is on CBS this Sunday. Coach Steven Jackson and the DMV Trilogy face off against two-time MVP Michael Beasley and the defending champion Miami 305 in a must-win game for both teams. Then the battle for Texas as Greg Monroe, Coach Nancy Lieberman, and the Dallas Power take on Jonathan Simmons and the Houston Big Hands. 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
1: My name is Shannon L. Hope you have a great rest of your weekend. 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Man, you're the boss of this station. You tell us what you want to hear.

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All right, what's going on? It's Hayes. I'm checking in. Thanks for being part of my early morning crew. You and me, a couple hours of good music. I'm going to tell you how to win easy money, $1,000 in less than 10 minutes.

0: My 99.9. Love that you're listening to the radio. What's up? It's Hayes. Thanks for being part of my early morning crew. What about $1,000 to win on Monday? We're back. Easy money. We'll give you those keywords right around 9 a.m. To win $1,000. Like Kim, she won.
1: Woohoo! About time. I have been trying and trying and trying.
0: It's Kim winning $1,000. Persistence pays off, okay? So make sure you're ready for that keyword to enter on the website Monday morning, again, just after 9. All the way, we got Ed Sheeran. We got Olivia Dean coming up next.
2: 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The most competitive basketball league on earth is on CBS this Sunday. Coach Steven Jackson and the DMV Trilogy face off against two-time MVP Michael Beasley and the defending champion Miami 305 in a must-win game for both teams. Then the battle for Texas as Greg Monroe, Coach Nancy Lieberman, and the Dallas Power take on Jonathan Simmons and the Houston Righands. 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
1: Trending music for your Saturday morning as the weekend is here. My name is Hayes. This is Sienna Spyro. It's called Die on This Hill.

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0: My 99.9, today's best variety. What's the deal? What's going on? Saturday morning, my name is Hayes. I'm here with you. I always say over the weekend, decompress, stretch it out, and enjoy life. And then Monday, as we get ready for the grind again of the workday, we want you to win $1,000. Easy money. We're back. Michelle won $1,000 this week.
1: Yes! That's amazing! Thank you so much. Oh my gosh, I listen to you guys all the time. Amazing.
0: That is Michelle, $1,000 winner. We want that to be you on Monday morning, so be ready. Enjoy the weekend, and just know right around 9 a.m. we'll give you that first keyword of the week.
2: 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Coach Steven Jackson and the DMV Trilogy face off against two-time MVP Michael Beasley and the defending champion Miami 305 in a must-win game for both teams. Then the battle for Texas as Greg Monroe, Coach Nancy Lieberman, and the Dallas Power take on Jonathan Simmons and the Houston Righands. 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

Southern Colorado's best variety. This is my 99.9. Trending music on the weekend. Thanks for making those requests. Very easy to do if you got a song you want to hear or maybe a shout out. A lot of kids getting ready to go back to school before you know it. 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Yeah.

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Hey, you can find us on Instagram at My99.9 Radio. I think Ella Langley's got 3 or 4 songs like in the top streaming spots. People are digging Ella Langley. Most likely, song of the summer right here. Her number one hit, Choosing Texas, on your radio.

My 99.9, how we feeling? My name is Hayes, and I got a shout out to Monument. Hey, thanks for letting us keep you company while you're out there today listening to the radio. It's awesome. Today's best variety. You got it. My 99.9.

0: The most variety in Southern Colorado, My 99.9. Maybe you know Jess. I'm saying this because Jess won $1,000. Maybe Jess owes you some money. I don't know. But Jess won $1,000 this week. Easy money.
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What's up? 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
1: I'm Teddy James. There's a 13 going on 30 reboot happening at Netflix. They're currently filming right now with Emily Bader and Logan Lerman as the new leads in this movie. A lot of people in the cast, you know, Jessica Alba, Taylor Ortega, Tim Meadows, and Jennifer Garner and Judy Greer, who starred in the original movie, were just spotted on set in full costume. We weren't sure if they were going to be in the movie because no one would say anything, but now we know. We don't have a release date, but everything points to later next year.
2: Ice Cube's Big Three season is heating up. The most competitive basketball league on earth is on CBS this Sunday. Coach Steven Jackson and the DMV trilogy face off against two-time MVP Michael Beasley and the defending

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1: I'm Tony James. You probably wore Casio's digital watch in the 90s. I know I did. And it's officially cool again. Gen Z is deep into nostalgia right now. And the retro timepieces fit the vibe perfectly. They're simple, affordable, have that throwback look without trying too hard. Plus,

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5: Ice Cube's Big Three season is heating up. The most competitive basketball league on earth is on CBS this Sunday. Coach Steven Jackson and the DMV Trilogy face off against two-time MVP Michael Beasley and the defending champion Miami 305 in a must-win game for both teams. Then the battle for Texas as Greg Monroe, Coach Nancy Lieberman, and the Dallas Power take on Jonathan Simmons and the Houston Righands. 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
4: 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Coach Steven Jackson and the DMV Trilogy face off against two-time MVP Michael Beasley and the defending champion Miami 305 in a must-win game for both teams. 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